blues, it's a way that I am. I gotta sing, it's all the same. Just a shovel in hand and a heart and no name. I used to think I exist on a plane, that I have some control by means of recording my emotion and thought of a self that I call me. But I don't know why, now I don't know why. Looking back on it now, guess it seems rather simplified. But it was a mask, I was really obsessed with a version of self that I longed to possess and to walk in a paveless of self and exist in a shade. There's no shade, it's just one of the infinite forms that have taken a leap.

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Playing Anita while she got her feet up.

0: 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Here in the sound, here we're getting down, making around the sound for the Asian London Leonate Underground.
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0: Be it.

Now, let's talk about a way to avoid some disappointments. And even some reps. This song is called Taking the Load.